And that was Earth Song from Michael Jackson. Yeah, some people might be surprised I played that, but I absolutely love it. I love that song. Surely it must be time for some Viking rock. We come from frost and fire, from hunger, from the choir. Of 100 broken shields, still we rise, never yield. From the album Gold Dominator, Part 1. Oh yeah.

Oh, yes, that goes out to Elspeth. I know how much you love a bit of Viking rock. And I did say, actually, you know, when my time comes and I get to have some music, I want to go out to this.

You can't say fairer than that. Valhalla Calling by Miracle of Sound, featuring Peyton Parrish. And before that, we had Frost and Fire from Bob Dominator. Now, that reminds me of the first time I ever heard Viking rock. And that was unbelievably at Eurovision. I know. Not everyone's a Eurovision fan, but I have been a fan for decades. This was about 8 years ago. It was by the very brilliant Rasmussen from Denmark, and the song was called Higher Ground. To be fair, it was definitely softened for a Eurovision audience, but it started something. All beards, long hair, and wind machines. I mean, what is not to love? It placed ninth and had massive amounts of 12 points from the jury vote and nearly 200 points from the public. So it definitely won over a lot of people, including me. Now, I do wonder whatever happened to Rasmussen. But this, anyway, that aside, this is Higher Ground.

Yep. 8 years on, still love it, still love it. And while we are on Eurovision and rock in Eurovision, obviously, I did say earlier in the show that I would bring you Johnny Logan's version of Lordi's Hard Rock Hallelujah and Lordi's version of Johnny's Hold Me Now, which they released just after this year's Eurovision. Oh my goodness, this is so good. I shouldn't love it, but oh my, oh my.

Brilliant. That last note is something else. Big shout out there to Mother Beast Noura Luimu, who was singing with Lordy there on Hold Me Now, which was, of course, Johnny Logan's Eurovision winner. And before that, Johnny Logan taking Lordy's Eurovision winner, Hard Rock Hallelujah, can you believe, from 30 years ago. Just love it. Okay, in other news, Greta Van Fleet officially released their bombastic new single, Play Your Games, yesterday. And for those of you listening to this on Catch Up, that was the 29th of May, 2026. Now, this marks the Grammy-winning rock band's first piece of new music in nearly 3 years, following their 2023 album, Starcatcher. Prior to the announcement, of course, we remember it well because we were all scratching our heads, weren't we? The band sparked widespread breakup rumours by posting a cryptic message reading, "Thanks for the wild ride." This, of course, turned out to be a lyric tease from the new track. They officially shut down the rumours by performing an intimate, sold-out Underplay show at New York City's Bowery Ballroom on the 27th of May. And that was their first live gig since 2024. Now, the sound has been described as a swaggering, classic blues riff rock track. And the guitarist, Jake Kiska, summarised the core theme of the song as irreverence and seizing a moment. The song was directly inspired by one of the band's oldest unreleased demos. Apparently, they had rediscovered this while digging through their personal archives, and it channels the untamed, raw energy of their early garage rock days, playing in small clubs in Michigan. Now, am I allowed to say I don't love it? I mean, it's the screeching. I mean, I know they're saying it's untamed and raw, but the screeching, it really feels to me like nails down a chalkboard. But it might work for you. It is new music. I think it's important to listen. So here we go. This is Play Your Games.

So what do you think? A yes? A no? Greta Van Fleet, that's their new music. Meanwhile, in other rock news, the electrifying British rock band Jailer is hosting an exclusive album launch show tonight. And again, those listening on playback, that's Saturday the 30th of May, 2026. And it's going to be right here in Liverpool at the Jacaranda Baltic. The event celebrates the official release of their highly anticipated debut studio album, Voices Unheard, which dropped yesterday. Excuse me. If, however, you cannot make tonight's Liverpool show, the band is playing several other intimate, bundled album launch sets across the UK over the coming days. So we've got Birmingham on the 31st of May at the HMV Vault, London on the 1st of June at the 100 Club, Nottingham on the 2nd of June at Rough Trade, and also at Rough Trade in Bristol on Wednesday, the 3rd of June. Well, I'm going to be heading to the Jacaranda right after today's show, so maybe I'll see you there.

Looking forward to seeing those guys tonight. That's Jayla and Hate to See It End. Gosh, now there was a temptation for me to play you a Led Zeppelin track because you can see the influence there clearly, and with Greta Van Fleet, but I will resist. Instead, in a nod towards Stevie Nicks' birthday this week, Hailstorm released their cover of Gold Dust Woman. And so, when researching the show, I found this live version from Apple Music Radio, which was put out 3 days ago. It's acoustic. It really showcases how amazing Lizzie Hale is. And so is her guitarist, of course.

Delish. That was Hailstorm and a live version of Stevie Nicks' Gold Dust Woman in honour of her birthday. That's Stevie's birthday, not Hailstorm's. Okay, I think we might have a little triptych now from my jukebox. So Moira L's jukebox, in keeping with the current vibe, I'm going to go down to the Dusty Vaults, and what do we find? Ah, this one would be perfect.

The Cherry Truck Band and Love Become Law. Before that, we had Baton Rouge and Walks Like a Woman. And kicking that little triptych off was Alana Miles and Black Velvet. Well, that is it. That is the end of the show. I have to say thank you so much for joining me with whatever time you've been able to share. Obviously, I don't expect you on this gorgeous, sunshiny day to have been with me the whole time. But even if you just tuned in for a few records, I hope you enjoyed it. I will be back next Saturday between 4 and 6. And if you can't quite get enough, there is a playback on a Tuesday night between 8 o'clock and 10 o'clock at night. Now, I am going to play out with Kiss and Dynamite. I did play out with this last week, but Paddy missed it. Paddy, this is for you. It is called Raise Your Glass, and I think we talked about this yesterday. So, all that remains to be said is, I have been Moira L, and you have been amazing. Night-night.

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A nice gentle start to the show, I would say, there from the Bee Gees, Massachusetts, of course, 1967. It's Vintage Radio Live on a Sunday morning. Very good morning to you, wherever you are in the world. Listening in this morning. Paul McCartney's new album is now officially available, and from it is the single with himself and Mr. Ringo Starr is called Home to Us. And I've lost the little mouse. There he is, and here's the song.

That was definitely on purpose, that one. Dave Clark 5, of course, and glad all over. Well done to Crystal Palace during the week. That's all I'm going to say to that one, yeah. Oh, poor Arsenal. Oh, I feel sorry for them. But at least they get the parade to do tomorrow in London. Right now, the Hollies.

second Beatles song, as it were, today, because we had Paul McCartney and Ringo Starr earlier on with their song from Home to Us from Paul McCartney's new album, which is now available. And then the Hollies there singing If I Needed Someone, which is a George Harrison song, of course. And if you watched EastEnders the other night, I think it might have been Tuesday night, this was sort of on it for a couple of minutes. John Paul Young, 1975, Love Is In The Air.

There we are. John Paul Young, of course, and Love Is In The Air right here on Vintage Radio. And the other song that was on EastEnders the other night, it all went dead quiet when Vicky Fowler shouted out, "I don't like that song." So the DJ cut off John Paul Young and Love Is In The Air. And then he followed that with this.

Hangman Cinema Overtime, of course, you ain't seen nothing yet, Poppy, because it's not off. The film The Searchers is on the BBC today, and I must admit, I haven't seen it, but there is a very, very famous story that a group of lads went to the pictures to see it, and with John Wayne saying that'll be the day in the film. The next thing that happened was it was in charts everywhere.

Let me say hello and a very good morning to Colette and Paul. Paul will be here on Vintage Radio a bit later on with the Sunday Rock Cafe, where he's got more rock than Blackpool, it says here. They've asked me to play this record. It's Lulu, James Bond theme.

There you go, Lulu, of course, and the man with the golden gun from the James Bond films. And then we had Jess Harris and Tony Meehan with the man with the golden arm, which I think, if I remember rightly, Frank Sinatra's in. Yeah, Mark might be able to be the man to tell you all about that. And I believe later on we're going to be having Up in the Sky, a Blue Moon. And here are, as long as I press the button...

0: There you go, Johnny Cymbal, of course, and Mr. Bassman. I tried to play this one last week, but I got it after the show. Hello.
1: Hello.
0: You're coming in here?
1: Yes.
0: Oh, okie dokie. I'll pull over the chair. Lisa's here. She's not very well today. She's pulled her back. So she's keeping me company. I'm keeping her company and doing everything for her today. For a change. I meant to play this one last week, but I got it after the show. It's Jerry Keller.

Neil Diamond there, and Suleiman, which is one of his hit records there. I like this one as well. Most people get to do this when they go to America, and I've done it once. And when I heard this song on the radio during the week, I thought, yeah, I've got to play this because I have actually done it. It's Mark Cabin.

0: What a song. Mark Cohen, of course, and Walking in Memphis. I think Cher did a version of that as well. Yeah, very, very lucky to do that. Walking in Memphis, done that. Done Beale Street and all of that. And I've seen a guy during the week wearing a T-shirt with the Lemon Express on it. And if you don't know what the Lemon Express was, it was this train that used to run through Benidorm. Right, and I've been on that too. And I Googled it, and apparently during the pandemic, they stopped running it. And it hasn't run since. So it'd be interesting to find out.
1: Why are we doing that then?
0: Well, I don't know. Things might have changed. They may have started running it again. I don't know. Right, Neil Sedaka.

0: Ricky Valance, which was actually banned by the BBC, that record. A little thing called Simply Tell Laura I Love Her, yeah. And there's another record which the BBC banned as well. In fact, I know they banned a few records, right? But there's one record which the actual artist had to record the song twice because the BBC banned one version of it. So the guy said to what?
1: They also banned Mr. Brobby.
0: Well, that's why he went to number one.
1: Yeah, they refused to pay him.
0: Oh, well.
1: I think Chris Tarrant has something to do with that, though.
0: Oh, really?
1: On Capital, yeah.
0: Okay.
1: He really refused to play him. And when he reached number one, he had to play him. But he used to cut him short.
0: Well, there we are. The other record that was banned by the BBC at the same time, at a similar time, was this one, believe it or not. It's Craig Douglas.

There you go, 100 pounds of clay. And that came from, of course, Craig Douglas, who came to New Brighton once. Good song indeed. I've been asked to play this one, Billy J. Kramer and the Dakotas.

0: Disgraceful, Billy J. Kramer and the Dakotas, of course, or with the Dakotas. See, I'm not too sure which one it actually is, because on the records it says Billy J. Kramer with the Dakotas, and CDs have been released over the years, and albums have been released over the years, saying Billy J. Kramer and the Dakotas. I don't know. It's one or the other.
1: Well.
0: Well, there you go, because it's never Cliff Richard with the Shadows, it's Cliff Richard and the Shadows, isn't it?
1: Maybe it's only stuff with and then it become end. Maybe they come more official.
0: Maybe, yes. Here's a great song from the 1970s, My Baby Loves Loving from White Plains.

Smokey recorded that one as well, and it sounded so much like that one. The Soul Asylum and Runaway Train right here on Vintage Radio. My auntie Vicky's asked me to play a Gene Pitney classic. This is Backstage.

Gene Pitney, of course, 1964, a little thing simply called Backstage I'm Lonely. And Jerry Devine yesterday was doing all sorts of sunshine songs on his programme, which is on every Saturday afternoon. And I thought, I just found this and I thought, what a great song, I'm going to play this. Don't know if you played it though. Mike Berry.

great record. Mike Berry and the Sunshine of Your Smile. And if you were listening carefully on your headphones, you would have heard about the actual record rather than, you know, recording off a CD, the actual single itself. Which is good. So, yeah, because I can do that sort of thing. And at least it tells me that Mike Berry, when he was on, what was the TV series? Are You Being Served? He sung this.

Here we are, Manhattan Transfer, of course, and a little thing simply called Chanson d'Amour. Yes, that's about as French as I'm going to get on this show, believe me. The first record I did, Mark Lee sent this message. The first record I played on Vintage Radio was way back. It was this one. The Johnny Mansingers classic of the Jimmy Webb song, a favourite of Jed Desmond Carrington. It's Up, Up and Away.

Johnny Mansingers, of course, and Up, Up and Away. Good stuff indeed. Ah, that one. I think the guy that wrote that also wrote MacArthur Park, the Richard Harris recorder that goes on for like 27 years. Slight exaggeration, about 8 minutes. Anyway, the first record I played when I joined Vintage Radio was this.

Good evening, everybody. It's just after 7:05 on a Sunday evening from Central Birkenhead. You're listening to the fabulous sound of vintage radio, and this is your Sunday night rock cafe with Paul.

And good evening, everybody. Welcome to the Sunday Night Rock Cafe. We've got some great music coming up over the next couple of hours. And let's kick it all off with The Who and Barbara O'Reilly.

Whoa, the great sound of the Who there from 1971, taken from their album Who's Next. Right, staying in 1971, from their fourth album, it's Led Zeppelin and Rock and Roll.

0: 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And we look forward to hearing from you.
1: Yes, and as Mark Lees, our studio manager, says, we will look forward to hearing from you, so get in touch. And somebody who has already got in touch, Gary and Margaret from Northern Ireland, and thank you for that. It's warmish and sunny, cloudy over here as well, Gary. Yes, and we are both keeping well, so hope you both are as well. And hope you enjoy the rest of the show. Right, next up, this one's for you. It's Thin Lizzy and the Boys Are Back in Town.

Oh, brilliant, brilliant sound of Thin Lizzy and the Boys Are Back in Town. That was the live version with the original one on Jailbreak in 1976. Right, staying in 76, it's Boston and it's More Than a Feeling.

Oh, that was a good song there. Sweet Home Alabama, Lynyrd Skynyrd Rice. Next up is AC/DC. This was their last album featuring lead singer Bon Scott, who died on February 1980. This was released in 1979, and it's Highway to Hell.

Yes, there you see DC there and Highway to Hell, right? We're staying in the 1970s, going back 4 years to 1975. It's Aerosmith and it's Sweet Emotion.

0: That's our jingle there, that vintage radio. Rise, it's ZZ Top Rex and it's LaGrange.
1: Rumors spreading round in that Texas town, about the shack outside LaGrange. And you know what I'm talking about. Just let me know if you wanna go to that home out on the range. They got a lot of nice girls.

And that song there refers to a little ranch somewhere in Texas called the Chicken Ranch, which some people might know it was a brothel. I know, we find some interesting stuff as on this show, don't you? Right, next up, it's Free and It's All Right Now.

Oh, the great sound. Excuse me. The great sound of Free there and All Right Now. Right, let's continue with the great sounds of rock. Yes, it's Bad Company and Can't Get Enough.

Oh, the fabulous sound of David Bowie and Heroes. Right, talking about fabulous sounds from 1973 and the album Dark Side of the Moon, it's Pink Floyd and Time.

Oh, the fabulous sound of Pink Floyd there from one of the best albums ever, Dark Side of the Moon, and the track Time. Right, from one great band to another, it's The Doors from 1971 and Riders on the Storm.

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1: And that was the lovely voice there of Mark Lees, our studio manager, with all our contact details. So feel free to get in touch. And if you want to hear more of Mark, he follows on straight after me tonight, 9 to 11, with a repeat of his At The Movies show. Well worth a listen. And we've got some great shows coming up here on Vintage Radio in the next 24 hours, starting tomorrow lunchtime with All Time Music Greats with Mark Lees again, up till 2 o'clock. And then 2 till 4, it's the Hotspot Show with Barry Prescott. 6 to 8, it's Something For Everyone with Colette, so don't forget to get your requests in. And then 8 to late, it's Soul Flavours with Anthony Pears. But we've still got 45 minutes left here of the Sunday Night Rock Cafe on Vintage Radio. And let's carry on the music with Fleetwood Mac and The Chain.

Oh, the unmistakable sound there of Fleetwood Mac and The Chain. From one unmistakable sound, let's go to another. Yes, it's Blue Oyster Cult and Don't Fear the Reaper.

Ah, Blue Oyster Cult there, and Don't Fear the Reaper. Right, this next song was written by Bob Dylan in 1967 for his 8th studio album, John Wesley Harding. This version is by Jimi Hendrix, and this is from his 1968 album, Electric Ladyland, and it's All Along the Watchtower.

Oh, the great sound there of Jimi Hendrix and All Along the Watchtower. Right, next up is a band, one of my favourite bands, as regular listeners will know. It's from their album Machine Head from 1972. It's Deep Purple and Highway Star.

Oh, fabulous, fabulous sound there of Deep Purple and Highway Star. That's the live version, obviously. Right, next up is the Rolling Stones from 1969, I think. Yes, 1969. The album Let It Bleed, and it's Give Me Shelter.

Right, this next one was originally released in 1964 by the Kinks. This is a 1978 cover by Van Halen, and You Really Got Me.

Oh, the great sound of Bruce there. Bruce Springsteen and Thunder Road. Right, we've come up towards the end of the show, so let's finish it all off with George Harrison and While My Guitar Gently Weeps.

Oh, the great sound there of George Harrison, and While My Guitar Gently Weeps. Right, well, we've come to the end of another Sunday Night Rock Cafe here on Vintage Radio. If you want like to hear this show again, it's repeated on Thursdays, 7 till 9, and of course, I'll be back in the studio next Sunday, 7 till 9. I'd like to thank everyone for tuning in tonight. I hope you've enjoyed it as much as I have. Without you being there, there's no more point me being here. So I've got at least to say one more thing. And that's good night.

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0: Yes, a very good morning to you. It's Thursday, the 4th of June. Already there. It's Alan here on Vintage Radio with the country show. The show with no auto tunes, no flashing lights, no gimmicks. Just raw country music and a heart and soul and stories that hit you where it matters there. They say, yep. I'm here till 1 o'clock today, yeah, but on Vintage Radio. Don't forget, coming up around about 11:30, we'll give you the Northwest Country Gig Guide as well. Around about 11:45, we have our coffee break. That's our coffee morning break. That's our little quiz. What I did, give you 5 questions. Dead easy, they are. Unfortunately, there's no prizes. Well, there is a prize, but it's a night out with Big Tom. But you be paying. Also on the show, I'll be playing a lot of Way Back West music today on the show. And if you want to get in touch with me, this is what you have to do.
1: 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And don't forget, on WhatsApp, on 074 214 1409, and we look forward to hearing from you.
0: We certainly will. I'd say the weather outside a little bit breezy today, so hold on to your hats and let's make sure we're going to have some rain. Well, we're definitely going to have some rain about 1 o'clock. That's when I generally leave the studio with them there. Okay, all you got to do, put your feet up, put the kettle on, grab a brew, and I hope you enjoy what's coming your way. Get the show underway. Is Boxcar Willie and You Are My Sunshine.

0: Yes, that's the sound of Boxcar Willie getting the show underway there, and You Are My Sunshine there. I'd say it's a brand new month, so we've got brand new artists for June. His name is Raymond Anthony. Ray Bane Anthony is his name, and we're going to get a couple of songs from him, and he's going to be our artist of the month all through June there. And I'd say if you're getting in touch with us on Facebook, it's Vintage Radio Limited, that's with a big T, a big L, a big T, and a big D as well there. Also coming up, it's in the show, we've got the Country Hair Play chart, that'll be coming up whenever I remember to put them in. Okay, well, we'll carry on now, and this is Charlie Pride, and all you got to do, Kiss an Angel, Good Morning.
1: Biggest single I ever had, right?

series. That's the sound of Charlie Pryor and Kiss an Angel Good Morning. Have you kissed an angel good morning yet? Well, sure, you've got a lot of time, yeah. It's still morning here. I'm Vincent Radio with me, Alan here. Every Thursday, and Tuesday as well, but the Irish show. Also, today is the country show today between 12, 11 and 1. That's all get me mixed up with these times between two shows, you know. Okay, well, we'll carry on now. And this is Billy Joe Spears. I'm all about Dallas.

Yes, that's Billy Joe Spears there, and all about Dallas. Yes, he's sadly missed on the country scene there, I'd say. Okay, moving on now, and this is Red Pierce. And apparently, he's in the jailhouse now.

Yes, Wet Peace, and he's in the jailhouse now. If you want to look for him, that's where you're going to find him, in the jailhouse right now there. Okay, this is Johnny Cash, and this is I Love You Because...

0: 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And don't forget, on WhatsApp, on 07421441409. And we look forward to hearing from you.
1: I certainly will. As I say, it's Alan here, as Big Tom will say, broadcasting you from downtown Birkenhead. Don't forget to be here a bit later on between 1 and 3. As I say, I don't know what his show is because he just comes in with his sick pack and sorts it out on the day. Okay, that's our Big Tom there. Okay, we'll carry on now. And this, oh yeah, don't forget, if you're going on Facebook, it's Vintage Radio Limited, and that's with a big L, a big T, and a big D. Give it a thumbs up, pass the information on to your friends and neighbours, and just tell them, have you tuned in to Vintage Radio yet? If not, why not, dear? Okay, this is the letter Lynn and Coal Miner's Daughter.

That's the title of the day, coming from the Lesser Lynn, Coal Miner's Daughter, dear. Coming up now, I've got lined up for you right now, I've got the Jack Brown Band, and this is Oh My Sweet Carolina.

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2: Yeah, as you say, you got me right up to 1 o'clock today, then handing over to me old mucker there, Big Tom, who'll be here between 1 and 3. Okay, then moving on to Friday, the big morning mix with Laura there. Then 4 to 6 is Richard Raw, almost live at Vintage Radio. Then I love saying this one, on Saturday morning between 10 and 9 is Swing the Thing with Dave Nixon. Then 10 to 11:30 is the Garden Party Roadshow with John Jensen and Dave Nixon as well. Then Afternoon Delights with Jerry Devine between 2 and 4. Then 4 to 6, if you like a bit of rock, well, more hell is the one for you. Then on Sunday, with 10 to 12, it's Richard Rowe and Sunday Selection. Then 7 to 9, it's Paul Rocks. He opened up his rock show and he closes it at 9. He's got more rock than Blackpool Beach. Okay, we'll carry on with the music right now. And this is Jerry Reed, and we're about the Guitar Man.

Yeah, that's the song there, Jerry Reed. And about the guitar man there. Yeah, I fully enjoyed that one there. Okay, folks, it's time to give us enough country good guide there, as we always do on a Thursday morning. We kick at the Old Bear Retreat with the United Reformed Club, 34 Tower Street in Halewood. That's between Berry and Rossdale, up that neck of the woods there. And tonight you've got Swing Falls there. A little bit near home at the Leeshall Castle, Pullet CMC, Pullet Brick Victoria Club, Pullet Brick Bridge Road in Wallasey. Today, or tonight, should I say, you've got Dave Leslie. A little bit further afield over in Wrexham, Phil and Anne will welcome you to their club. It's a double lager club there. It's a lager club, one junior old there. And tonight you've got Double Focus there, Joe, there. After the Friday afternoons at the Whitby Sports and Social Club, the old Shell Club there, Dungeek Lane in Ellesmereport, you've got the fabulous Joe Connolly between 12 and 4. Then the Spirit of Dixie, Berry Bridge, WMC Club there, Lower Wood Hill Road in Berry. You got Tanya Turner. I'm going to say Tanya Tucker, but it's Tanya Turner on there tonight there. At the Netherly, everyone, it used to be called the Mud Lane Social Club, but now for some reason they have changed it to the Netherly Bar and Function Room. And on Friday night, you got Jim Tracy on there as well. Also, Sunday afternoon, a Dance and Cowboys CMC Jubilee Club, 8 Sider Road in Tullard Home in Morecambe. Doors open at 12 and finished at 4:30. £7 is entrance fee, and it's a country field duo there. All right, a little bit on the 13th of June. The Dutch Company, Songwriters Sale in Horton Hall Village on the 13th. You got Jesse Davis, Owen Morton there, and Martina Cowan there. The doors open at 7th. That is one time. If you want your venue mentioned here on Vintage Radio, all you got to do is just email me. It's Alan at the studio. vintageradio.org.uk. So just give me plenty of notice when you're part of there. Okay, we'll carry on now, and this is the Swing Commandos, and all about the across the alley from the Alamo.

That's the title of the day, coming from the Swing Commandos there. And okay, it's all about Owen Morton. Yes, he's got a brand new CD out, simply called Made For You, Made For You, Made For Me, Made For You. And there, I've seen him a couple of times in Blackpool with the British Country Music Festival about 2 years ago now. And he's a local lad, but he comes from Liverpool. Well, he's local to me anyway. And I'd say he's got a brand new one on. He went over to Nashville and recorded this album. And it's a lot of excellent. So I'm going to give you the first play of it. Now, this is simply called Country Calling, from Owen Morton. See what you're writing.

0: yes. What's it on that? That is Owen Morton's Day. I know about a Country Calling Day. I think it's rather good, an excerpt there from his brand new CD there. I'd say you can go see him on the 13th of June at the Fulton Village on the 13th of June with Jesse Davis and Owen Morton and Martina Cohen there, and those open at 7 o'clock there. Okay, so time for our artist of the month. This is Ray Bain Anthony, and this is the first play of first day of our artist. It's Everything Big in Texas.
1: I went to visit an old friend in Texas.

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1: Yes, that's the sound of the artist of the month, Rayburn Anthony, and everything is bigger in Texas. Well, I'll take your word for it, because I've never been. I would love to go there one day, but I don't know. Okay, folks, it's time for our coffee break. This way we have our little quiz, and unfortunately, no prize. Well, if there is a prize, but it's going out a night out with Big Tom, but you'd be paying. Okay, I'll give you 5 questions. They're dead easy, you know. Okay, here's question number 1. What was the name of Roy Rogers' horse? Was it A, Champion, B, Silver, C, Topper, or D, Trigger? Question number 2. Who said country music is the free chord and the truth? Was it A, Connolly BJ, B, Harlan Howard, C, George Jones, D, Hank Williams? Number 3, who spent 10 weeks at number 1 in 1960 with The Wings of a Dove? Was it A, Cuff, Phelan Hussey, C, Hank Laughlin, or D, Marty Robbins? Number 4. Which singer works as a tour guide at the Country Music Hall of Fame Museum? A, was it Dina Carter, B, Nancy Griffiths, C, Kathy Mattea, or D, Casey Odland? Question number 5. What was Farley Young's nickname? A, was it the youngster, B, far and away, C, the young sheriff, and D, a little banter? Looks like it, but okay, I'll give you the answer a bit later on. Okay, we'll carry on with the music right now, and this is Don't Fence Me In from Phelan Hussey.

0: 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And we look forward to hearing from you.
1: We certainly will. It's Alan here on Vintage Radio till 1 o'clock with the very best in country music here. As Big Tom would say, broadcasting you from downtown Birkenhead. Okay, well, as I say, we're going on Facebook. It's Vintage Radio Limited. That's with a big L, a big T, and a big D. Give the thumbs up. Pass the information on to your friends and neighbours and spread the word around there. Okay, this is Jenny Lee Lewis and about Cold, Cold Heart.

Yes, that's the title of the day, coming from Jerry Lee Lewis there. Okay, before I forget, before Big Tom comes in, you know what, when Big Tom comes in, this show goes downhill. What I'm going to do now, I'm going to do the chart before he comes in and interrupts me, okay? So at number 10, it was 9 last week here. Alison McBride, yeah. At number 9, 11 last week, I Hate How You Look from Josh Ross, yeah. At number 8, 6 last week, Dry Spell from Casey Mudgrave. At number 7, 14 last week, Born to Die, Tribozy. At number 6, Say So from Dan and Shay. At number 8 last week. And non-mover here from Tucker Wetmore. It's at number 5, is Sunbeam. Yes, dear. So non-mover here from Kane Brown. It's Woman. And at number 3, 2 last week, Boots Off from John Parada. At number 2 there. At number 2, 10 last week, Be Here, Helena Langley. At number one last week, Boston from Stella Lefton. There, so that's it there, Stella Lefton. That is the country airplay chart for this week. Okay, who likes a bit of Dolly? I like a little bit of Dolly. So we're going to play a little Dolly for you right now. And this is all about it wasn't God who made honky tonk angels. If it wasn't God, who was it then?

0: Yes, the sound there, Dolly Parton. It wasn't God who made Honky Tonk Angel there. Will we ever find out who done it? Right, as you say, well, welcome along to part two of the show. Where did part one go? I know, it went right through that door. And if you just joined it, it's Alan here till 1 o'clock with the very best in country music. Oh, I'm broadcasting you from downtown Birkenhead on Vintage Radio, bringing our wheels around the world, yeah. Okay, we're going on now, and this is Jim Reeves, and I Love You More.
1: Now here's a song that I recorded 6 or 8 months ago that we'll run through for you, and hope you'll enjoy hearing it again. It's called I Love You More.

Yes, that's the song there. Jim Reeves and I'll Love You More there. Coming up next, we've got Kenny Rogers and the Verse Edition. And apparently, he got a ticket for Nowhere.

Yeah, that's the sound there. Kenny Rogers and his first edition. He's got a ticket for nowhere. Okay, we bring it on to our UK spotlight artists. This is our UK artists that you don't hear very much these days on the wireless. They may have disbanded or they may have moved upstairs. But, it could be a duo, could be female, male, or a band or anything. But today, it's going to be the Cheap Seats. The Cheap Seats. But Ethan Allen and John Pepper are there. I say John Pepper are doing very well himself with Nathan Carter's band there. Looking forward to going and seeing them tomorrow at the Olympic Day with the Irish Field there. Okay, this is all about In the Ghetto. Ethan Allen does a show now and again. He keep on performing anyway. This is all about In the Ghetto.

more about In the Ghetto, our UK spotlight artist for this week. If you've got a favourite UK spotlight artist that would like me to feature, you know, I'd say it could have moved upstairs. It could be a female, could be a male, could be a duo, could be a band. They may disbanded, but their country music will go on, and they're not around. Okay, what I'm going to do now, I'm going to give you the answers to our coffee morning break quiz there. Right. Question number one was, what was the name of Roy Rogers' horse? Was it A, Champion, B, Silver, or C, Copper, or D, Trigger? Of course it was. It was Trigger as a horse there. Right. Who said country music is freak chords and the truth? Was it Cuddy B. Gay, B. Harlan Howard, George Jones, or Hank Williams? Question for number two, the answer to that was B. Harlan Howard. Who spent 10 weeks at number one in 1960 with the Wings of a Dove? Aycliffe, Phelan Husky, Hank Lachlan, or Marty Robbins? The answer to that one, of course, was Phelan Husky. If you got 3 out of 3, you do well, very well. Question number four. Which singer worked as a tour guide at the Country Music Hall of Fame Museum? Was it A, Dina Carter, B, Nancy Griffiths, C, Kathy Mattea, or D, K.T. Osland? The answer to that one, of course, was Kathy Mattea. Right. And number five, what was Farin Young's nickname? Was it A, Youngster, B, Farin Away, or C, Young Sheriff, or B, Little Banter Wrote a Star? The answer to that one, of course, was C, Young Sheriff. But according to Charlie Pride, he was known as the referred them to their little banter to the rodeo star there. So that is our coffee morning quiz. We get into one next week there. Okay, as I said early on the show when I opened up, I'm going to play a lot of music from way back west, and we're going to play them. That they don't get played very much on the wireless these days. And this is Pee-wee King, and he can't tell a waltz from a tango. Neither can I. I got 2 left feet.

That's the sound there. P.B. King's there. I Can't Tell a Waltz from a Tango. That would go back to 1950. That was going back to 1950. At the way back Western country, the way the country music was, not like today. It's country pop, as I call it there. Okay, this is Rex Allen. I learned about the Ballad of Sean Connery.

Well, John Coulter was a trapper, and he knew the ways of game. But it wasn't for his trapping that he won immortal fame. He traveled up the old Yellowstone and discovered Coulter's well. But it isn't of his geysers that my yarn is gonna tell.

Now John Coulter heard the Blackfeet claim the land off to the west, but he said he'd do his trapping where the trapping it was best. He went and took his share of fur, then started back to Fort Manuel, and he didn't get no warning till he heard the Blackfeet yell.

0: Well, John Coulter knew the Blackfeet must believe him unafraid. He looked his captors right in the eye. Dangerous game he played. Blackfoot chief said to his men,
1: "This prisoner is so brave, we'll take his clothes and turn him loose with a chance his scalp to save."
0: They set him loose without his clothes, without his shoes and gun. His only courage was just his hope, a race for his life to run. Their fastest runners after him, their lances waving high, and the knowledge pounding in his heart that he had to win or die.

Well, John Coulter ran and ran, like an antelope in fright, straight across the cactus thicket, like an arrow in its flight. Lungs are bursting with the effort, and every muscle starts to scream. 6 miles of endless running, and there's suddenly a stream. So he dives straight into the water, breathing through a hollow reed, and leaving Blackfoot runners baffled by the wonder of his speed. John waited till the red man left, then walked back to Fort Manuel. 300 miles of barefoot trail, said he'd like to rest a spell.

Yeah, that's the sound there, Rick Allen there, and all about John Collar there, or the ballad of John Collar there. Okay, we're going to play on Artist of the Month time now, and this is our second place, should say, and this is Betty Roof from Rayburn Anthony.

Yes, that is on the Rig Man Anthony. And about Betty Ruth there. And that was taken from his album simply called Something Out of the Ordinary there. Okay, we're going to carry on now. And this is Jake Blocker. Well, not Jake Blocker, Jack Blocker, apparently. It's a young lad coming on over to the States there. And this is his brand new single CD, simply called The Land of Most High there. And this one is all about Waltz With Me.

Yeah, that's the sound there. Jack Blocker there and Waltz With Me there. Oh, carrying on now, and this is Little Jimmy Dixon and about the chicken. Walk, chicken, walk, chicken.

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1: Today of the Way Back West Day, when country was country day. Okay, we're going on now. This is Al Dexter, and all about the Sundown Polka.

Yes, that's the song there. Oh, Dexter there at his Troopers there, and all about the Sundown Poker there. That would go back around about 1940s. When Big Tom was around there, around about the big 1940s. Can I say that because he hadn't arrived yet. Okay, we'll carry on. And this is Hank William Jr. and all about a country boy can't survive.

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2: Yeah, you've got me for another 21 minutes or so. Then I'm going to hand, hopefully going to hand over to my old mucker, Big Tom here. He hadn't arrived yet, but he's on his way with his little sick pack. And, okay, we'll carry on with the music right now. And this is Cody Johnson, and about to dance, dance a home.

That's the title of the day coming from Cody Johnson. That was taken from his CD, simply called A Cowboy Like Me. Yeah. Okay, this is Billy St. Riley's. I'm about Bluegrass State of Mind.

Yes, that's the sound of Billy Solister and about the bluegrass state of mind. Okay, moving on, it's our album of the month. It's Ray Bane Anthony, and this is the last track for this week, but I'd say it'll be our artist all through June day. And just so about the auction from Billy Ray Solister. That was Billy Ray Solister, but no, this is him.

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We all had fun that day, pitching horseshoes and fishing. But times are not as happy now. It's a different situation. I remember when you told me, son, hold on to this land. Daddy, I went down fighting. I've done all that I can. Used to be a man's good word was good enough to get along. But nowadays down at the bank, it's hard.

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That's the hardest thing for me. But I'll be back to visit you every day in my memories. Things sure have changed since you've been gone.

0: Our guest now, your main presenter, Big Tom, has arrived.
1: Oh, well, I'm here.
0: Yes, I think he's here. He's also in spirit.
1: And body. Spirit, I'll leave you a spirit.
0: Right, what have we got on today's show then?
1: Music from 1959 and 1960, and a band called Shawadi Wadi from 1969. And they do all 50s style, some rock and roll, rockabilly, yeah, and hillbilly and all that jazz.
0: Yeah.
1: You're awake? Oh, you are, sorry. That's the way you fell forward.
0: Yeah, I'm just waiting like, okay.
1: I thought you were crying then, the way you put your head in your hands and just shook your head. I thought, oh, the poor man.
0: I go home every Thursday, I go home with a headache.
1: It's the music.
0: I was all right last week. I didn't have it. I was wondering, how come I haven't got a headache?
1: you're 1.5 you are. You are really.
0: So that's it. Okay, then. Can I carry on? We've got about like 6 minutes left or 8 minutes. So.
1: Okay,
0: as you say, before that, I've rudely interrupted while he sorts his sick pack out. this is Remington. How about an angel of the morning?

0: Yes, that's Risa Remington there and just call it Angel of the Morning Grey. Well, unfortunately, folks, we have come to the end of the show because Big Tom had got the hook out. He's got it halfway around my neck and he's waiting there.
1: Like, you don't see where the other half is.
0: He's like a helicopter. He's hovering like he's hovering like a helicopter, aren't you?
1: That's me, Daddy. You've got me absolutely bang to rights. You certainly are.
0: Right.
1: Just catch yourself on now and do your last and then sling your hook. Go ahead, just sling your hook.
0: I'll get sling your hook. Right. This is it. I will be back with you on Tuesday between 12 and 2 with the Irish show. I will tell you all about the Irish field where I'm going to on tomorrow night and Friday and Saturday at the Olympia. But apparently we're going to be in Newsham Park, but now they have changed it. So I'm going to the Olympia, apparently. First time I've been to the Olympia.
1: Where's that then?
0: What?
1: Where's the Olympia? Is that?
0: By the Grafton.
1: Oh,
0: you know where the Grafton was? You know,
1: Granny,
0: you know the Grafton.
2: This is the police. You're surrounded. Guys, how are you doing?
1: You're not big enough to surround us.
0: I can't believe this now. Everyone's coming in. I've got Eddie. Now Mark coming in as well.
1: Just play it. We'll talk about it when I'm on. You can tell
0: okay,
1: me about
0: okay,
1: it.
0: Okay, then, yeah. I'm going to leave you.
1: Let's grab a granny deal.
0: With Tracy Lunds and about you can't hide a redneck.
1: Come on, Dad.

Yeah, there you go. Excuse me. A few little technical tweaks in the studio, but we're up and running now. Very good afternoon. You're listening to All Time Music Rates here on Vintage Radio, the beating heart of Birkenhead on this beautiful, gorgeous Monday lunchtime, the 20th of April. Can you believe it? We're nearly a quarter of the way through the year. And we opened up the show with Downtown, Petula Clark, Turn 90, still gigging. And then we followed it. Do you remember that one? The little Osmond, the little mini man himself, Jimmy Osmond, and that long-haired lover from Liverpool, from the famous Osmond family. And of course, Jimmy's still doing his gigs now, way out there in Branson, Missouri there. And of course, was great friends, the Osmonds were, of the late, great Mr. Andy Williams, who really put them on the road to stardom. Okay, let's get things rolling. It's a beautiful day. And a Eurovision winner. Yes, it won for Ireland. It was Donna. All kinds of everything. Good afternoon.

Oh, yes, a classic there, Mr. Conway Twitty. Do you remember him? Jukebox classic, It's Only Make-Believe. Before that, The Sound of Donna, 1970 win for Ireland, and all kinds of everything on this Monday afternoon here at Vintage Radio. Have you had a good weekend? Nice weather over the weekend, wasn't it? Yeah, indeed it was. We're really rolling into summer now, aren't we? And so it should be as well, the nice weather here as we go along the way. But whatever you're doing, stay tuned to Vintage Radio, the beating heart of Birkenhead, live on your Alexa, of course, 24 hours a day, 7 days week. Following me a little bit later on, of course, it wouldn't be a Monday without the Hotchpotch Show and our very own Mr. Barry Prescott between 2 and 4. Following him, of course, will be a rerun of Jerry Devine's Afternoon Delight Show. It's delightful as well. And then between 6 and 8, our Colette is back in the studio, back off her holes and on a well-deserved break. Something for everyone. Don't forget, send in your requests. If Colette's got it, she will spin it for you. So that's a live show between 6 and 8 this evening with Colette and something for everyone. And then between 8 till about a late night, 11 at least, soul flavours with the top cast himself, Mr. Anthony Pierce. Those late night soul sounds and a great show as well. In the meantime, don't forget tomorrow, if you're a fan of the Beatles, Mr. Gareth Morris will be along between 2 and 4, an hour with the Beatles in his Strictly Dance Music Hour. But because I mentioned the Beatles, what more can I say? But

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1: Just a perfect day. Drink sangria in the park. And then later, when it gets dark, we go home. Just a perfect day. Feed animals in the zoo.

Isn't that beautiful? Lou Reed. And a perfect day, and that's exactly what it is. Just an absolutely beautiful, perfect day here at Vintage Radio on the all-time music greats. 2 hours of great songs and sounds and music, in my mind, that you just don't hear on the radio anymore. So we play the all-time classics from many years ago. Sometimes I'm playing music that's nearly 100 years old. Yes, nearly 100 years old. But you know what? The great songs that keep reminding us, of course, of times gone by. Here's the sound of Mr. Frank Ifield, and he's duetting with Nikki Gillis, and a great classic, a golden oldie from Frank on duets.

beautiful. The sound of the James Last Orchestra there and the Carpenters classic Close to You. Before that, excuse me, frog in the throat. The sound of Jive Bunny and the Mixmasters, a DJ's Dream, all those great 60s pop songs mixed into one on a Monday afternoon on All Time Greats here live from the Vintage Radio Studio.

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Oh, yes, a classic there from Mr. Paul Morier. Love is Blue. You remember that one, don't you? Of course, Sandead Men at Work. They were down under just before that one as well. On this Monday afternoon, Barry along at 2 o'clock with his Hodgepodge show. All the usual great sounds, the quiz, the jokes, show of the week. It'll all be happening with Barry's show. And, of course, the unknown tracks where Barry doesn't quite know what's coming up next. You know what Barry's like, but it's all great fun with the Hodgepodge show between 2 and 4. Here's the Mr. Val Doonigan, his Saturday night shows in the rocking chair with those famous jumpers used to pull in nearly 20 million viewers. He was Mr. Saturday Night way back in the 70s, and he's left us some great songs to listen to.

Beautiful song there. Big hit, of course, with the late, great Cilla Black. That was Val Dunigan's take on the Liverpool Lullaby. All those struggling times way back in the 50s and 60s for families. We'll, when we win the pools, we'll buy your dad a brewery. Bless. Yeah, times gone by. But happy times as well when you look back. Great moments in time. People from the past we remember. Artists we remember. Friends we remember. You know, they're all from the past, but they stay with us forever.

Yeah, writing a letter there, the Box Top 60s classic. And before that, the Summery Sounds of Mr. Bobby Goldsbridge. Remember that one? Wasn't that beautiful? Hello, summertime, because summertime's here. It's on its way now. It's a beautiful day here in sunny Birkenhead. Right, for my listeners of a certain age, and I'm talking about going back to the 60s again, running home from school TV, and this is before Thunderbirds arrived. And I think it was before Stingray arrived. Gerry Anderson. Do you remember this TV

What a voice, Peggy Lee. Another TV classic. Do you remember that one, Bewitched? Of course you do. That was a TV series as well from the early 60s. And before that, Don Spencer and the closing titles to Steve Zodiac, Venus. Was it Robbie the Robot? Wow, he used to talk like that. I remember hiding behind the couch at home. I was really frightened of him. Fireball. XL5, happy days. I said to you, didn't I? Sometimes I play some tracks and they're quite old. This one was first recorded in 1926, 100 years old. But you know what? It's still good enough for Sir Paul McCartney to record it.

He likes the oldies, does our Paul. Paul McCartney, Babyface, from 1926. Not the recording, but the song. 100 years old, yet still as fresh as the day it was written. There's no time limits on music, whether you're listening to a bit of Beethoven or Mozart from 200 years ago. It could have been written yesterday. Brilliant. I love the programme, by the way, that was on last week about his missing bass guitar, his Hofner guitar, how it had been missing for over 50 years, and he got it back in the end. It was a great little programme, how they tracked it down and got it back to him. Yeah, it was nicked out the back of the van when they were on tour. This was in the very early days, of course. But he got it back in the end. It's on the iPlayer if you missed it. Very, very interested indeed. And yeah, Paul was really pleased to get it back because it was the one that he used on all the very early recordings with the Beatles in the early days. So obviously it meant a lot to him. Reading up and looking at back on a career of a beautiful singer, one of our very own. I always used to say whatever happened to Kathy Kirby, and of course Kathy went into retirement many, many years ago, and she lost lots of money through ups and downs and different things, declared bankrupt and all, and very, very sad, and became quite a recluse at the end of her life. And I was watching a lovely programme about a career where she was talking about all the ups and downs and things that had happened to her. Her version of Secret Love, by the way, the Doris Day classic, was brilliant. It was on par with Doris's, but her version was, oh, fantastic. Kathy Kirby now, remembered on Vintage Radio, all-time music great.

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the singing bus driver, the late, great Matt Monro. Wow, he gets played regularly, I'm pleased to say, here at Vintage Radio, especially on the All Time Music Great Show. And I know a lot of my other co-presenters are big fans of Matt Monro. What a voice. He left us far too soon. Dame Shirley Bassey now, and a Beatles classic.

0: Hello and welcome to a very special program. I'm in conversation with Michelle Monroe, the daughter of the legendary Matt Monroe. And this is A Stranger in Paradise, The Lost New York Sessions.
1: Two.

0: Michelle, thank you for joining us. Really do appreciate it.
1: Oh, it's always a pleasure, Chris.
0: We've got this brilliant album which is being released. It's very exciting, isn't it? Because these are what we're calling the Lost Sessions. Just tell us a little bit more about this.
1: Dad went in the studio in 1967 to record an album which was going to be called Invitation to Broadway. And he was in New York at the time, and unlike him, because he's always been known for big orchestra, the big band sounds, he wanted to pare it back. He just had five musicians, and his voice being another musical instrument, really. He had nowhere to hide, so it's a beautiful, beautiful sound. And he was so happy with it, off he went to work, and unbeknown to him, the producer, Dave Kavanagh, decided, oh, it had to have big band sound on it. So he added all this instrumentation. He butchered it.
0: Wow.
1: And when Dad found out, he said, you know, you've prostituted my music, and he wouldn't have anything to do with the project. So it laid on unreleased sort of thing, left in abandonment until now. And I worked with EMI for near on 20 years. You know, they gave me carte blanche of all the projects I wanted to bring out. This was the last one, but sadly, EMI went down before I could do it. But this year is Dad's 90th anniversary. It's his 60th anniversary of his very, very first hit, Portrait of My Love. So I wanted to do something very special, and Universal gave me the opportunity. So whereas, like, at Christmas, I noticed all these artists were bringing out their stuff with Royal Philharmonics and, you know, the big orchestras.
0: Yeah, yeah.
1: I've gone the opposite way, and I've brought it out as Dad had intended.

0: That's amazing. So what kind of lovely gems can we look forward to?
1: It's a real laid-back, chilled album. I'll give you an example. There was a track called Hello Dolly, and I never liked it because it was very brash and, you know, big band and instruments clashing through, if you like, a big show number.
0: Yeah.
1: But Brad sings it with a completely different arrangement. It sounds like a completely different song. And I was blown away with it. And, of course, you've got things like Stranger on Paradise. And it's just a really nice album. Because there's been quite a big sort of time frame of us not having released anything for about 5 or 6 years. As you know, I work on the cruise ships and I do talks on Dad's life and music. And I'm always surprised at the diversity of age groups. And there are a lot of younger people now. So I thought it would be nice to do a bonus album as well, so that they've got 27 of Dad's greatest recordings and hits. So that if you are new to Matt Monro, you get kind of a spectrum of his work. But again, if you are someone who's aware of it, it's still a lovely addition to your collection.

0: That sounds great, really does. I had the pleasure of singing two of your dad's songs last September. We were at Selby Abbey, and I sang Born Free and Softly As I Leave You Now. Brought the whole house down, and both those songs bring so much enjoyment to people's lives, because it's tears of sadness but also tears of happiness as well, because of his long-lived legacy of his music. And he was a very passionate man about his music, wasn't he?
1: Oh yeah, very. I mean, he wouldn't record anything just for the sake of it, and he was very much a campaigner of British composers and songwriters. And what I love about Dad's music, as a lot of people from the 60s, there was this vast stable of artists that came and took hold, if you like, of the music profession. And the music hasn't dated. You can play weeks and weeks of radio shows and not repeat a song from artists of, you know, whether it's Sammy Davis or Sarah Vaughan or Sinatra. You know, there's just this wonderful array of artists and their music. And I think you can listen to something like Softly As I Leave You. You could think it was written last week.
0: Yeah.
1: It just hasn't dated.
0: It doesn't date at all. And the beautiful music of John Barry as well, coupled with your father's voice, is just absolutely...

0: Amazing.
1: What's amazing is Dad's signature song, I don't know whether you know this story, Born Free, never nearly happened. And John Barry, Daddy and Don Black were working with the producer, Carl Foreman. And he had visions about the song being about caged lions and bars and, you know, a non-freedom sort of feel. And they threatened all of them to walk out of the project. And it's more convoluted like that, but it was a nightmare, the whole process. But finally, it was done, and Dad went to the premiere, and the music wasn't in it.
0: Wow.
1: And Carl Foreman had decided, sod everybody, you know, he was going back into the editing room. He took the music out and decided that he'd do it his way. And he approached Daddy in the intermission and said, yeah, I'm sorry, but the film got fractured in transport.
0: Wow.
1: Which is a lie, of course. But unbeknown to everybody, in America, John Williams had brought out a piano instrumental version, which had gone straight to number one. So Gem Studios, who were, you know, part of it, said, got on to Carl Foreman and said, get it back. Because I don't know whether you know this, but in order for a song to be eligible for an Academy Award, it has to feature in every single celluloid of that movie. So it costs thousands if you, you know, to recollect it, to put the song back in. But in fact, it won John Barry 2 Oscars and Don Black 1. So, and a British couple that won an Academy Award, which was a long time coming. It changed. And that song, apart from being Dad's signature song, became a freedom song all over the world. I mean, President Marcos used it in his presidential campaign. Third world countries were using it when they had earthquakes and things. It was just this amazing song that people took into their hearts and interpreted as a freedom song.

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1: Hello and welcome to a very special program. I'm in conversation with Michelle Monroe, the daughter of the legendary Matt Monroe. And this is A Stranger in Paradise, The Lost New York Sessions.

0: Michelle, thank you for joining us. Really do appreciate it.
1: Oh, it's always a pleasure, Chris.
0: We've got this brilliant album which is being released. It's very exciting, isn't it? Because these are what we're calling the Lost Sessions. Just tell us a little bit more about this.
1: Dad went in the studio in 1967 to record an album which was going to be called Invitation to Broadway. And he was in New York at the time, and like him because he's always been known for big orchestra, the big band sounds. He wanted to pare it back. He just had five musicians, and his voice being another musical instrument, really. He had nowhere to hide, so it's a beautiful, beautiful sound. And he was so happy with it, off he went to work. And unbeknown to him, the producer, Dave Kavanagh, decided, oh, it had to have big band sound on it. So he added all this instrumentation. He butchered it.
0: Wow.
1: And when Dad found out, he said, you know, you've prostituted my music, and he wouldn't have anything to do with the project. So it laid on unreleased sort of thing, left in abandonment until now. And I worked with EMI for near on 20 years. You know, they gave me carte blanche of all the projects I wanted to bring out. This was the last one, but sadly, EMI went down before I could do it. But this year is Dad's 90th anniversary. It's his 60th anniversary of his very, very first hit, Portrait of My Love. So I wanted to do something very special, and Universal gave me the opportunity. So whereas, like at Christmas, I noticed all these artists were bringing out their stuff with Royal Philharmonics and, you know, the big orchestras.
0: Yeah, yeah.
1: I've gone the opposite way, and I've brought it out as Dad had intended.

0: That's amazing. So what kind of lovely gems can we look forward to?
1: It's a real laid-back, chilled album. I'll give you an example. There was a track called Hello Dolly, and I never liked it because it was very brash and, you know, big band and instruments clashing through, if you like, a big show number.
0: Yeah.
1: But Dad sings it with a completely different arrangement. It sounds like a completely different song. And I was blown away with it. And, of course, you've got things like Stranger on Paradise. And it's just a really nice album. Because there's been quite a big sort of time frame of us not having released anything for about 5 or 6 years. As you know, I work on the cruise ships and I do talks on Dad's life and music. And I'm always surprised at the diversity of age groups. And there are a lot of younger people now, so I thought it would be nice to do a bonus album as well, so that they've got 27 of Dad's greatest recordings and hits, so that if you are new to Matt Monro, you get kind of a spectrum of his work. But again, if you are someone who's aware of it, it's still a lovely addition to your collection.

0: That sounds great, it really does. I had the pleasure of singing two of your dad's songs last September. We were at Selby Abbey, and I sang Born Free and Softly As I Leave You Now. Brought the whole house down. And both those songs bring so much enjoyment to people's lives, because it's tears of sadness, but also tears of happiness as well, because of his long-lived legacy of his music. And he was a very passionate man about his music, wasn't he?
1: Oh, yeah, very. I mean, he wouldn't record anything just for the sake of it. And he was very much a campaigner of British composers and songwriters. And what I love about Dad's music, as a lot of people from the 60s, there was this vast stable of artists that came and took hold, if you like, of the music profession. And the music hasn't dated. You can play weeks and weeks of radio shows and not repeat a song from artists of, you know, whether it's Sammy Davis or Sarah Vaughan or Sinatra. You know, there's just this wonderful array of artists and their music. And I think you can listen to something like Softly As I Leave You. You could think it was written last week.
0: Yeah.
1: It just hasn't dated.
0: It doesn't date at all. And the beautiful music of John Barry as well, coupled with your father's voice, is just absolutely amazing.
1: What's amazing is Dad's signature song, I don't know whether you know this story, Born Free, never nearly happened. And John Barry, Daddy and Don Black were working with the producer, Carl Foreman. And he had visions about the song being about caged lions and bars and, you know, a non-freedom sort of feel. And they threatened all of them to walk out of the project. And it's more convoluted like that, but it was a nightmare, the whole process. But finally, it was done. And Dad went to the premiere and the music wasn't in it.
0: Wow.
1: And Carl Foreman had decided, sod everybody, you know, he was going back into the editing room. He took the music out and decided that he'd do it his way. And he approached Daddy in the intermission and said, yeah, I'm sorry, but the film got fractured in transport.
0: Which
1: was a lie, of course. But unbeknown to everybody, in America, John Williams had brought out a piano instrumental version, which had gone straight to number one. So Gem Studios, who were, you know, part of it, said, got on to Carl Foreman and said, get it back. Because I don't know whether you know this, but in order for a song to be eligible for an Academy Award, it has to feature in every single celluloid of that movie. So it costs thousands if you know, to recollect it, to put the song back in. But in fact, it won John Barry two Oscars and Don Black one. So, and a British couple that won an Academy Award, which was a long time coming. And it changed. And that song, apart from being Dad's signature song, became a freedom song all over the world. I mean, President Marcos used it in his presidential campaign. Third world countries were using it when they had earthquakes and things. It was just this amazing song that people took into their hearts and interpreted as a freedom song. Boy.

0: when your father went into the studio to record this very special album, at what stage in his life was he? Was he really comfortable with his surroundings?
1: He didn't like recording in America because the process was very different. In England, George Martin, Johnny Spence, who was Dad's musical director, they would have meetings and come to the house, tinkle on the piano. So by the time they went in the studio, everybody knew what they were doing. They knew how many instruments they wanted, how many mics. It's right down to the last detail. George Martin was a stickler for that. And that's why I think Dad became known as One Take Monroe, because they all went in knowing their stuff. America was almost like a conveyor belt of, let's get it out, snap, snap, snap. And Dad recorded 5 albums in like a year.
0: Wow.
1: They just used him. And no one knew what they were doing when they went in the studio. It was very slapdash. Dad hated it. Hence the reason we only stayed in the States just over a year. So, I mean, he obviously went through his contract as he had to, but he went back to George Martin.

take a train, steal a car, hop a freight, grab a star, come back to me.

0: So when your father went into the studios to record these albums, you went along with Dad, yeah?
1: I wasn't in this particular session, no, because I was only a little girl. But, you know, obviously I found out about it in later years when we chatted about various things, and Dad was very upset about it. There was also one other album which came out in the Philippines. I cannot tell you what the cover was like. It was a pencil drawing of caricature. It was awful, and it really upset Dad. And that, you know, you lose a bit of artistic control once you leave that studio.
0: So how long has it taken from conception through to now with the release date of the 13th of March? How long has the whole thing taken to put together?
1: Well, I wanted to release it, as I say, before EMI went down, and that was about 5 or 6 years ago. You know, in all the intents and purposes, I thought I'd lost the opportunity. But being that this is such an iconic year, as I said, 90th anniversary, 60th anniversary of Portrait of My Love,
0: wow.
1: I wanted to do something special to sort of recognise the achievement, if you like. And Universal came along and gave me that opportunity. And that, it's taken probably nearly 2 years. They weren't in a hurry, you see, and it was originally going to come out last Christmas, but we felt that there were just too many artists vying for the marketplace and it would maybe get lost. So we decided to bring it out in line for Mother's Day.
0: What's the response like when you're on the cruise ships doing the talks about your dad?
1: It's amazing, Chris. I've never known anything like it. This is my 11th year.
0: Wow.
1: And I've been very, very fortunate. Celebrity Cruises, they kind of hire me as a resident for their British season. So I go on sometimes for 5 months and just do talks about Dad's life and music. So on a typical cruise of 2 weeks, I might do 5 or 6. So the first is a synopsis, so you can come and hear one and not come again. But by the same token, people do come again and they want to hear the whole story, which I've sort of put into 5 or 6 parts. And I've got very rare footage and cine film and audio of Daddy talking. And it's a very personal glimpse, really, into his life and music. But it amazes me. I have about between sort of 300 and 500 people every single time. And the ages vary. I always say to some of the young ones, have you been dragged in here? and because it's not like performing somewhere in England where people buy a ticket to come and see you. On a cruise ship, you get the entertainment that's there, you know.
0: Yeah.
1: So a lot of the time they sort of come, oh, there's nothing better to do, we'll go. Or someone will say, oh, we went to see that talk yesterday, it was excellent. So you suddenly get an influx of more people. And more's the time on the very first show that we can't fit everybody in. Yeah, it's been an incredible response. What I love about it is it's given me a platform to, you know, continue to promote Dad's legacy. Did she?

0: He was a very humbling gentleman as well, wasn't he, your father?
1: Very, very. He didn't ever understand what all the fuss was about. You know? He just wanted to sing. I mean, you know, get a tax bill and he'd go to Mum, yeah, you do that. I'm preparing for a show sort of thing. He was never more happy than in front of an audience.
0: Yeah.
1: You know, I mean, he went into studios to do what he had to do. But apart from the relationship with George Martin, he preferred to be live in an audience.
0: When he sang, it was effortless, wasn't it, really? The way that the music just came out of his mouth, it was just a finely tuned violin or finely tuned piano. It was just effortless, the way that he sang. It was just brilliant.
1: It was so fluid. You know, and I never heard him gasp for breath. Or sometimes you can hear on a song a singer literally inhale in between, yep, you know, lines and notes. And Dad never did that. He just could hold these notes forever, you know, without straining, without any effort. What appeared to be no effort, anyway. But you know, when he was a young man, he used to go into the swimming baths a lot and the sea, and he used to hold his breath underwater, and he said it was to make his lungs stronger. So who am I to disagree? You know,
0: he does, you know, put him at the side of Johnny Weissmuller.
1: Yeah, well, the funny thing is, I mean, I don't know much about music, believe it or not, and certainly I didn't understand what goes into singing a song, but so many singers have said to me, Born Free is so hard to sing, it's so low. And the range and I go, okay, yeah, fine. I don't know, but they tell me that story.
0: So when it comes to the music and the legacy of your father living on, because I know about 6-7 years ago you were compiling all of this music together that your father did. And then, of course, you have now these hidden sessions that are being released on the 13th of March. Is there anything else in the pipeline that we should know about?
1: Difficult for me. I mean, I have never wanted to bring out something for the sake of money. For me, it's not about that. It's about letting the fans have access to the work that Dad did and would have remained hidden, you know. And I used to say to people, or people were asked, you know, what do you know about Matt Monroe? And they'd say, oh, he's a singing bus driver, or he sang From Russia With Love or Walk Away. And then there'd be this big pause. And I thought, that's terrible. And then I had a near-fatal car crash. And as I was being cut out of the wreckage, I had this awful thought that my son would never know his roots or his family history. And so, thankfully, I recovered. And that's why I decided to write the book, so that people knew about the man behind the voice, which I thought was equally important. And so there's only ever been one book, which is The Singer-Singer, The Life of Music and Matt Monroe. And I think it gives people a better understanding of what his music meant and why he did various things. So that was a big project for me. And that's been out 10 years, Chris, and I'm amazed, wow, that every cruise it still sells. And it's like people didn't know about it. And for me, this project now, The Stranger in Paradise, The Lost New York Sessions, is, I think, probably, I won't say the finale, because you can never say that's it.
0: Yeah.
1: But it's the last project that I really, really wanted to do, because it was something very dear to Dad's heart, and I felt it should come out the way he wanted it to.
0: And
1: it's so different as well. You know, I brought out an album a few years ago called Live in Australia, which was

0: the very first live album that Dad had ever brought out. It was something different. I did an album with Nelson Riddle and Daddy. I did the Rare Monroe, tracks that had lain in the vault for years, undiscovered. I like to do something different, not just a best of or a greatest hit. And this was a great opportunity to do something special, to honour what he was.
1: In my heyday, young girls wrote to me

0: that I'm sure there are people listening right now that would want to hear more of the story and your five-part entertainment extravaganza, which you offer on cruise ships. Do people have to book onto a cruise ship to see you, or do you have any ideas of maybe taking this across the UK to theatres, etc.?
1: I don't think so, Chris. I've got multiple cirrhosis, so travelling is not easy for me. I've become a little bit of a recluse, to be very honest, and I've got so many projects on the boil that I go into my office in the morning when I'm in England, and I'm in there till midnight sometimes. I mean, I've spent the last 3 years writing a series of cruise guides for disabled people. And, you know, my projects are very passionate to me. They're not always on the same subject. But I like to do things that I'm passionate about, you know, and I don't really see myself touring. It's a shame because I love to meet the people. I wrote Dad's life story for the stage, which was going to be my brother singing and me narrating. But sadly, my doctor said it just wasn't feasible for me to do the travelling. So we still did the show, and it's run for 3 years. Huge demand.
0: Yeah.
1: And I'm always so jealous when Matthew rings afterwards and says, oh, you know, the people that came up, they tell their stories. It's emotional for me. I want to talk to everybody. People remember, you know, their first dance they had when they first dated and they used Daddy's music, or somebody used it at their partner's funeral, and they have emotional stories to tell. Or, in fact, you know, people saw him live.
0: Yeah.
1: And I love to share that, but I do get that on the ships, at least. Yeah, I would love to do it in England. Through your people like yourself that allow me to at least let people know what's happening. And also, as you know, over the years, I'm very passionate about making sure Dad's legacy isn't forgotten about. And in this day and age, with a lot of radio shows closing with middle-of-the-road music, you know, I think it's still important that they play a cross-section of what came out of the 60s. Great, vast stable of artists where you could play weeks of their music and never repeat a song. We don't have that longevity in the business anymore. And, you know, as I say to you, name me five artists from 5 years ago, you'd struggle. You know, that was any good standing, you know. And you think, will you be playing that music in 50 years? And I don't think you will.
0: No.
1: Whereas, you know, the Sammy Davis.

0: Rice's and Sinatra's, Sarah Vaughan's, and wonderful, wonderful artists. I think they'll always be played because it's good music.
1: Thank you so much indeed for joining us today. I really do appreciate it.
0: Thank you for indulging me.
1: we love the sound of Matt Monro. We always will love the sound of Matt Monro, and especially when we have this brand new album, which is the Hidden Sessions, the Lost Sessions from New York, and we can't wait to play them. We really can't.
0: Get your orders in. I'm sure you won't be disappointed.
1: Thank you, Michelle. Really appreciate it. God bless you.
0: God bless, Chris.

0: Hello and welcome to a very special program. I'm in conversation with Michelle Monroe, the daughter of the legendary Matt Monroe. And this is A Stranger in Paradise, The Lost New York Sessions.
1: Take

listening and welcome to Vintage Radio, the beating heart of Birkenhead, just down the road from the Town Hall. You are listening to Coes and this is the Something for Everyone show. If you were tuning in earlier on, we have had a few technical problems, but our techie Steve has come to our rescue. So, apologise to Barry, who couldn't quite do his show today. But let's get the party started with Daryl Hall and John Oates, and this is Private Eyes.

0: Oh, yes, it's Colette on Vintage Radio. Okay, it is a request show, so if you have a request, send me a text on 0742 144 1409, or you can email me on studio@vintageradio.org.uk. I hope you're keeping well, and if not, I hope you're feeling better very soon. I'm going to 2024 now from the album Again Sometime, and this went viral on TikTok. It's Paul Russell with Little Boo Thing.
1: Let me tell you.

Oh, well, that was a sudden ending, like these new ones, they just cut off, don't they? Well, I enjoyed that, got us going, didn't it? Right, I'll tell you who's on later. It's Anthony Pearce with the Soul Flavours Show, 8 till late. And he's texted me, he's raring to go. But before he comes on, I've got a fantastic show. And this is Saturdays from the album Chasing Light, and this is If This Love, If This Is Love.

Oh, yes, the Saturday's there. I don't know whether anyone was listening yesterday evening, 6 till 7 before techie. And we had our new presenter on, Luke, with the Power Hour, and he did really well. So just like to wish him the best of luck. This next song was nominated for Best Country Solo Performance in 2012. It's Hunter Hayes, and this is Wanted.

Oh yes, a lovely song there by Hunter Hayes. This next song was number 9 in the UK, 1998, from her album My Love Is Your Love, Whitney Houston, and If I Told You That.

0: Oh, the wonderful voice of Whitney Houston, taken far too soon, like lots of artists who I love and who we love. Okay. Oh, one of us on. Mimi Rackers. Oh, I'm sixes and sevens today.
1: And eights and nines.
0: I have a request, and this request is from Jan in Mid Wales, and she has asked for Ariana Grande, but this version is with The Weeknd, and this is Save Your Tears.

0: 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And we look forward to hearing from you.
1: And that was the lovely voice of Mark Lee as our studio manager. Okay, so please get in touch and don't forget Facebook, Vintage Radio Limited, capital LTD. You'll find all the info on there and photos of the presenters and also of our doggies. Okay, we must get one of Rocky, Luke's doggy, because he can join our group. Okay, next up from his unplugged and seated, it's Rod Stewart having a party.

Oh, yes, good old Rod Stewart there, still giving it loads. All right, I'm taking you to Gwen Stefani next, featuring Akon, and this is from the album The Sweet Escape, and this song is The Sweet Escape.

Yes, Gwen Stefani there. Right, let me tell you what's happening. Well, 8 till 8, it's Soul Flavours with Anthony Pearce tonight. Then tomorrow morning, 12 till 2, the Irish Music Show with Alan. Then 2 till 4, an hour with the Beatles. And then Strictly Dance Music Hour with Gareth Morris. Then Wednesday morning, I'm back. Hooray! 10 till 12, something for everyone, but all new songs. Then 12 till 2, the Roger Wright Music Show. Then 2 till 4 at the movies with Mark Lees, which will be a repeat this week. And then 8 till 10, rock

Oh yes, great track there. Thank you, Gary. From a cloudy, sunny, cool Belfast. It's the same here, I think. The sun comes out and it goes in, but it's not that warm. Anyway, I'm going to my other request now. And this is for Julie and Charlie the dog, Susie Quattro and Chris Norman. And this is Stumbling In.

0: Oh, a great track there from Susie Quattro and Chris Norman. And that was for Julie in Bromborough and Charlie, the French Bulldog. I hope you've had a lovely day with our Ruby. And I hope you can put your feet up now or very soon. I'm hoping Sophie's got you by now. All right, so I did up to Wednesday evening with Chris. Then Thursday morning, 11 till 1, Alan is back, the country music show. Then 1 till 3, rock and roll show with Tom. That pair are menaces together, but they're good buddies and good fun. Then Friday, 10 till 12, mid-morning mix with Malks, maybe a repeat. We don't know, yes, but thinking of your lineup. And then 4 till 6, Richard Wall's Friday Almost Live on Vintage Radio with Richard Wall. But now it's Lewis Capaldi, and this is Strangers.
1: We were strangers at the bar, they were playing Wonderwall. I overheard you say you hate this song. Next thing I knew, I'm walking over, came and tapped you on your shoulder, said, my dear, you're not the only one. Spent the night there at my place, that night became 100 days, and I shared all my deepest secrets with you. Soon enough, well, I found out you're something I can't live without, and every time I close my eyes, I miss you.

0: again.
1: Oh, right. What can I say? Lewis Capaldi, one of my favourite singers. And that was from his album Broken by Desire to be Heavenly Sent. Right, it's Techie's Choice time. He gets one song, one show. And tonight he's picked from 1968, Traffic. And this is You Can All Join In.

Well, yes, Techie's Choice there. You can all join in, and I quite enjoyed that one. Some of his stuff I'm not keen on, but he knows that. Vice versa. This next song I'm dedicating to Jerry because I know he likes Prince, and you will find Jerry on a Saturday afternoon, 2 till 4, for his afternoon delight show. And it's Prince. He directed, choreographed, edited the music video himself, and I think he might have played most of the instruments. It's Raspberry Beret.

Oh, wow. One of my favourite Prince songs, that, along with Jerry. Okay. Where am I now? Oh, I'm going back again, back to 1967. John Fred and his Playboy. And this is Judy in Disguise.

Oh, well. That's the type of thing, if you like it, that Richard plays on his show. So that's Friday 4 till 6 and Sunday 10 till 12. But now we have a request from the wonderful Anthony Pierce, who will be with us at 8 o'clock. And this is Bruce Hornsby and the Range and Every Little Kiss. Mwah.

Oh, yes, great song that. And that was for Anthony, and he'll be here at 8 o'clock. Now, I got down to Friday. So Saturday morning, David's busy. 9 to 10 swings the thing with David Nixon. Then 10 till 12:30, the Garden Party Radio Show with John Jenkins and David. And then 2 till 4, Afternoon Delight with our Jerry. Then 4 till 6, All Things Rock with Moira L. But now it's Genesis and In Too Deep.

Oh yes, that was from their album Invisible Touch, 1986, and that was their 13th album. Dear me. Well done, guys. Okay, I'm going to my Bond theme next, and this is 1985, the final time for Roger Moore. Oh, Christopher Walken was in it, and Grace Jones as Mayday. And this is Duran Duran with View to a Kill.

Oh, yes, you know I love a Bond theme, and that was a good one. All right, I'm taking you to 1985 again now from the album Boys and Girls, and this featured in the movie 9 1/2 Weeks. It's Brian Ferry with Slave to Love.

That's Brian Ferry there. Slave to Love. Right, I have another request. Nice for Gary in Belfast, and he would like T-Rex with Ride a White Swan.

Cha-cha-cha, that's my jingle. Every Monday, every Wednesday. Nowhere else, I don't work for anyone else, only Vintage Radio. Now, I have another request. And this is for Janice in Mid Wales. And she has asked for Here Comes the Sun, and it's the Beatles.

beautiful song there, sung by George Harrison and the Beatles. Here Comes the Sun. Okay, Jessie J next, real name, Jessie Cornish. That's quite a nice name. This was number one in the UK for Jessie, and it's a second number one. And this is Domino.

Oh, yes, Jesse J. Great song there. Right, I'd got down to Saturday, all things rock with Moira. Then Sunday morning, 10 till 12, a lovely way to start your day, Richard Wall's Sunday Selection. And he likes all 60s and 70s music. Well, it's a good show. Then we have, it's not on my list yet, so I'll have to take it down and put it on. 6 till 7, the Power Hour with Luke Seddon. All uplifting music, and he's a jolly chap. Then 7 till 9, Sunday Night Rock Cafe with Paul. But now, I'm going to say hello to Michael in Balham in London. And I know he does like Johnny Cash, and this is Ring of Fire.

0: Ring of fire, the ring of fire.
1: Oh yes, the ring of fire. Okay, don't forget Anthony is here at 8 till late with his soul-flavoured show. But now we're going to play Jennifer Lopez from her album This Is Me Now. And this is Can't Get Enough.

Wow, James Blunt there. Great songwriter and singer. Right, this next song went to number 7 in the UK charts back in 1965. Now, we know Roger would like this one, but Paul also likes this one. It's The Byrds with Mr. Tambourine Man.

lovely song there. Right, it's getting closer and closer to Anthony Soul Flavoured Show. But we've got 15 minutes left. So I'm going to play the Pussycat Dolls. And this is Don't Ya?

We asked the Pussycat Girls and Busta Rhymes there with Dumpcha. All right, level 42 next, 1983, and this is The Sun Goes Down, and in brackets, Living It Up.

Oh, the great sound of level 42, remember it well. And this lady is a wonderful singer. And the album's called The Glorification of Sadness. It's Paloma Faith, and this is Bad Woman.

yes. And she's a very funny woman. She has her own podcast and she's really good on it. Right, this next song was number one for 7 weeks in the UK from the album Uptown Special 2014. It's Mark Ronson and Bruno Mars, and this is Uptown Funk.

0: me just why. Oh yes, Uptown Funk. Well, that's all for us. Don't forget, I'm back on Wednesday with all new songs, and this show is repeated on a Friday, 7 till 9. So, Anthony is here. Oh, yeah. So, it's goodbye from me.
1: And it's goodbye from me.
2: And it's goodbye from them.
0: Take care, everyone. Bye for now.

0: Well, Paul.
1: Yes, Anthony.
2: Colette.
3: Anthony.
0: Paul.
1: Colette.
3: Let's go in, mister.
0: Colette.
1: Paul.
0: I got you thinking, didn't it? You know, Paul, I love these little chats before the show, you know.
1: Do you?
0: It does, it relaxes me, you know. And I've listened, I've had a nice request off Colette, the Bruce Hornsby, Every Little Kiss, you know. Lovely album.
3: It was a good one, that.
0: It was a good one, wasn't it?
3: Yeah.
0: Have you heard both albums? Yep. Scenes from the South Side and whatever the others are. But it's lovely. But I do enjoy these ladies and gentlemen, I like to have a little talk before I start.
1: Because,
0: you know, what's happened is I've run out, right? And I've forgotten my phone. So, you know, someone's going to be texting me saying, you know, you've left the eggs on, you know, or whatever, I don't know, or the house is burning down. I won't get anything, will I? Hey, so I haven't got my phone, cats and cat-esses. I don't know what I'm going to do. What's the email? Yeah.
3: It's on there, the WhatsApp number.
0: WhatsApp. Well, how do I know if that's come in there? Oh, yeah, look.
3: Press the mouse.
0: Oh, yeah, there's email there, isn't there? Oh, is it WhatsApp? Yeah, okay. Now, ladies and gentlemen, if you're listening, if anybody's out there, anybody, even our kid on Mars, right? Listen, the number for WhatsApp, right, is 07421 441 409. Have you got that? It's 07421 441 409. Send me it's not an email, is it? It's a WhatsApp, isn't it? Yeah. On the thing, and tell me how you're getting on with the spuds and the daffodils and things, you know, because I've, as I say, I've forgotten my phone. Oh, isn't it awful?
1: It's getting worse.
0: It is getting worse. Actually, the doctor said, you know, we'll try and keep you at compos mentis as long as we can.
1: God.
0: I mean, even the electric shock treatment doesn't work now. So I'm going, well, what do we do now then? He said, eat plenty of carrots. I said, what? He said, you'll see in the dark, you won't be falling down the stairs. Isn't it weird? Isn't it strange? But apart from that, thanks, Colette. Thanks, Paul. What a marvellous show that was, ladies and gentlemen. She goes to the extreme to give that programme on. Look at, she's grinning there. Isn't it awful?
3: Stop.
0: That's what my kid said when I made him a Marmite sandwich. Anyway, look, I'm getting on with it. How's that, eh? Oh, isn't it awful?
3: Yeah,

yes, it's Soul Flavours again. From the beating heart of Birkenhead. And that's Vintage Radio, yes. Thanks again to Colette and Paul. I've got some great sounds for you tonight, cats. There they go out the door. Hey, look, it's still light. Hey. See you later, cats. Oh, marvellous, yes. So, yes, ladies and gentlemen, cats, catesses, it's me, Anthony Pierce, with Soul Flavours. Yes, soul as deep as you like. And then so.

Oh, yes. A big shout out to young Jan in Clanvaughlin. She's been listening to Jan. We had a bit of a technical panic earlier on, but we managed to get in there and get it. Well, I didn't, but certain ones did. And it's all, we're all the better for it. We're on air. Great. So Jan's there, happy, listening away. And I hope she's comfy there. Also, Gloria, if you listen, girl, I hope you're all right. And Sophie, if you're listening there, hon. Yes, just relax, put your feet up and have a nice little tipple of your choice and listen to Soul Flavours. Oh, Melanie, across the pond there in St. Louis. I hope you're all right, my love. Take care, and I'll be playing all the grooves for you. Also, the cats and catesses, the brothers from another mother, the sisters from another mister. And, yes, Brian Hargreaves, the best drummer this side of the Missouri, indeed. And anybody else? Yes, our kid on Mars, he's been up there a while now, you know. I probably wouldn't recognise him. Forget about that one, yeah. Anyway, yes, here we are. Little bit of an edge on it today, isn't it? The sun was nice and warm, eh? The sun was, well, pretty well hot, wasn't it? But the air was cold, you see. You know, Mother used to say, don't cast a cloud till May's out. I'm thinking of extending that to July.

Once again, cats, as I say, I've rushed out without my phone. I can't get any messages off you cats and catesses. So, as you would like to, if you would like to get this number, it's 07421 441 409. And text me on WhatsApp and it'll come up on this screen that's in the studio. So if you've got any trouble with them extra stubborn stains, yes, tell me all about it. I'll do my best.

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Yes, it's a soul show, not a comedy show. Don't answer that.

This is Cool Million. 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If you feel inclined, not just yet, let your ego down. 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

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Things happen, you know, and that's just happened again. What's going on? Let me try that again. It's not, no, yet, yeah, no, no, maybe. Okay, let's try this. Isn't it weird the way things just stop and start? And I didn't even press any buttons. Something weird going on. They're all at it.

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Get this. No more. 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That's what I say sometimes.

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Oh, I bet I hadn't played that. Colette will be back in.

Oh yes, that's Torsten Guns. Oh yeah. Here on Vintage Radio.

Yes, that's Phyllis Hyman. 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Oh, don't tell me. Tell her. How are you, cats? I'm all a bit discombobulated tonight. I don't know why. I'm rushing out without my phone. And it's like losing an arm. And young Jan's just just text me on the WhatsApp for the studio. And yes, I've got your message, Jan. And as I say, I tried to do it, but I don't have time, and it's too messy to try and type back. But yeah, it's like losing an arm. I'm sure you cats and catesses know that when you haven't got your phone, it's like you've lost a part of your body. It's bizarre. That's how accustomed we've come to having a phone by us. I mean, we look at it every couple of seconds. We're always scrolling it. Oh, isn't it awful? And for me to have left that at home, it's like being without an arm. Well, not quite, but you know what I mean, don't you? Oh, isn't it awful? This is Torsten Goods again.

I tell you what, he's a groovy cat, is Torsten. Yes, Torsten Goods. So deep. Yes, as deep as you like. And then some. What time is it? It's, well, I tell you what, that's the first. It's exactly 20 to 9. Oh, I tell you what. Oh, isn't it marvellous? Now, Jan's rang me. Well, she's texted me, isn't it? WhatsApp number. And she's asking for a bit of Bob Marley. I'm all trombipulated, Jan. I've rushed in. It's been a long, long day. And I just about caught myself up. So I've rushed into the studio and everything's everywhere. You know, of course, my brain has been like that for years. But I'll try and root out some Bob Marley for you, Jan. I definitely will. I'll root out it. I've got loads here. I'll root it all out. And through the course of the night, yes, I will play it for you. I'm not sure whether it'll be the right tracks, but there'll be some Bob Marley there. How are you? Keep warm, Jan. Keep warm. I tell you what, it's going to drop tonight, the temperature. I mean, isn't it? You don't know where you are. No wonder we're all getting colds and flu. Oh, isn't it awful?

0: and goods. And incognito, indeed. Just gone, quarter to nine. As I say, cats, I've left my phone at home. And so I've got a number you can contact me on the WhatsApp. It's 07421 441 409. I'll say it again and again and again. Yes, the number for WhatsApp on the studio is 07421 441 409. So any cats and catesses, if you're telling me that the chip pan's on fire or the cat's had kittens, get through to the studio, because I ain't got my phone with me. Oh, isn't it awful? Yes. Is Harry there? Harry?
1: Every

0: starring those seven rollicking rescuers, the Anthill Mob, their courageous guard, Chugaboom, and that villain of villains, the Hooded Claw. Penelope Pitstop, heiress to a vast fortune, is in perpetual peril from her fortune-seeking guardian, Sylvester Sneakley, who, unknown to her, is really the Hooded Claw. But foiling this fiend's foul plots are Penelope's ever-present protectors, the Anthill Mob.
1: I'll get you, Penelope Pitstop.

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1: I think it's time for a bit of a Suru Sandoval, eh? Garanchanda. Yes. Don't forget, cats, you can ring me on that number. 07421 441 409, and I'll get the message. You can leave me a message on my phone, but I won't get it till later.

0: Oh, I got to have some more of Altaro. I can't even say it now. Arturo. Yes, let's have a little Flight to Freedom, hey?
1: Oh, come on. This is all about him escaping from Cuba, because he did one from Cuba, you see. Dizzy Gillespie took him under his wing, and the rest is history. History. Just coming up to 9 o'clock. Don't forget, cats, the number if you want to get in touch with me, or just tell me how you're doing. 0742 144 1409. That's 0742 1 44 1409. Let's be hearing from you.

Oh, oh, that's Arturo Sandoval and Michael Brecker. Yes, Flight of Freedom, when they escaped from Cuba during that regime. Now, Jan, I've got a Bob Marley track for you. It might be the one that you wanted. I'm so sorry. I'll dig them out and play them all for you. And I've got, I had a few others as well, the reggae ones I usually play, but I haven't got that. I don't think I've got them with me. I don't think on the second. But I'm going to play this for you. Hope this is all right. Please don't hate me. Please.

0: I'll get some more Bob Marley out for you, Jan. I will. Honestly, I will. How are you, cats, anyway?
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0: Well, for those who've been listening to the Jazz Flavours programme, which I don't do anymore because I just ain't got time, but this is Sponky Ponky, and it's beautiful.

Oh yes, man. Jambu Kanyele, Spunky Punky. Now, if you'd seen the film, this is the title track. This is Sweet Freedom. Michael McDonald.

0: Ladies and gentlemen, may I direct your attention to something quite extraordinary, quite incredible, quite unlike anything you may have experienced in your life. It is with great pleasure I direct your attention to the classic 50s-style announcer gig here on Fiverr. My goodness, what an opportunity. What an astonishing moment in time. Something is happening. Folks, you're not going to believe this. Folks, I am being told that this gig is a Fiverr exclusive. There's nowhere else in the world you're going to be able to experience this. The classic 50s-style announcer gig, locked and loaded. 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Reporting here in the United States, may you have a pleasant evening.
1: Here's one. I'm okay with clowns, but I hate magicians. Well, who doesn't? Is that all right? It's from Billy Jay in Missoula. I'm just kidding. It's not good to hate anyone. But the short answer is yes. I don't trust anyone who saws women in half or even pulls them apart or just puts their legs in weird positions. I don't care for any of that stuff. It's just not right. I don't want a sword stuck through a box. It scares me. Honk! To honor our nation's clowns.

0: camera.
1: Is that Andy Warhol? Yeah. Excuse me, Mr. Warhol, can we have a minute?
2: Now's not a good time. This is a BM.
1: Just a few questions.
2: No questions, no answers, just being.
1: We have an urgent matter we'd like to discuss with you regarding one of your party guests.
2: Why don't you come back next week after the happening has happened?
3: I'm sorry, Mr. Warhol, you like talking real slow.
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2: You're distressing. 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
5: Well, I'll tell you what, hey, I don't know what I'm doing here, but I mean, I still haven't got my phone, and I'm like, you know, there's a couple of messages coming through on the thing, but it's not the same. You know, the phone's in your hand, you get attached to it, and I think people do literally get attached to it. Isn't it awful? Running around like a silly, silly sausage today. Oh, isn't it awful, hey? Oh, it wasn't that funny. There's no need for that. Hey, hey, there's no need to laugh. Wasn't that funny? Oh, isn't it awful? Oh, let's just get on with the show. What time is it coming up to? There's a change. It's coming up to 9:25. Oh, wow.

You've got to smile, you really have, honestly. If you smile, it covers a multitude of misery. How are you, cats? How are you? When the groove feels good, get this. This is TMF, the music forever, here on Vintage Radio and Soul Flavours, just coming up to 9:30 on Monday. Is it the... It's the 8th of when? June. I can't believe it. But I tell you what, the groove feels good, eh?

Oh, gonna have some more. Some more of that. Oh, not off. How are you, cats? What time? And let me just see. Oh, yeah, it's just gone 8:30. Eh? Well, no, actually, just coming up to 25:20. I'm obsessed with this now. I've got to stop. Yes, let's get.

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1: This is Kid Creole. He is a wonderful thing, baby. Just gone 10 to 10, indeed. It's a little bit chilly out there, you know. You might have to get an extra cover on tonight.

Creole and the coconuts. He is a wonderful thing. What time is it? Just coming up to 10 o'clock. Oh, isn't it marvellous? How are you, cats? Hope you're well. Here's one for Annie. Oh, yeah. Now, it's getting a bit chilly now, cats. You could get up and get round the couch, eh? Yeah, make sure your tea's settled, eh?

0: Yes, that's Kid Creole and the Coconuts. Yes, just coming up to 10:05. We got loads of time to play the grooves. Well, I hope all you cats and catesses are all right out there. The temperature's dropping a bit, you know, eh? Well, it is summer. Oh, mother. But then they say there's another heat wave coming, don't they, hey? I mean, we only had it for one day, didn't we? Well, 3 days. People were complaining then.
1: Oh, it's too hot, I can't stand it.
0: And then we're back into this. People are going, oh, wish it, we're not getting much of a summer, are we? I tell you, honestly, I just wonder sometimes. In fact, I give up wondering.

0: 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And we look forward to hearing from you.
1: Think it's time for a bit of Chaka Khan. 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

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LJ Reynolds. 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With the old Stevie Wonder one. 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LJ Reynolds.

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Yes. Everlasting Love. At just gone 10:15. Here on Soul Flavors. 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

course, that's Chaka Khan. How beautiful is that? Going back a bit, but still beautiful. Yes, indeed. Now, this is a beautiful young lady from Liverpool, originating from down south Bristol, but she's brought a track out. It's been going back now. Nee Maxine. And this is beautiful, changing every day.

Oh, that's our very own, Nee Maxine. Absolutely gorgeous. Here on Soul Flavours and Vintage Radio, the beating heart of Birkenhead. Do you remember this guy? Billy Griffin. All the Way to Love. It's exactly 25 past 10. Oh.

Gosh, that's beautiful. This is Greg Kourakos and Captive Heart. Have you ever had your heart captured? Hey, wasn't it awful? Thrown in a cage and kept there. You can't get out? Oh, no.

Absolutely beautiful. That's Greg Caruso's and Captive Hearts. I hope he gets out, you know, because it'll be rattling the cage. How are you, cats? Are you well? Are you rested? Have you had a nice day? Because I think it'll even be a better day tomorrow. Well, it was quite sunny today, wasn't it, eh? In fact, the afternoon was quite warm, you know. It's June, of course. Why wouldn't it be? But you never do get the proper sun. There's always something, isn't there? There's always something coming in off the Atlantic. And it certainly ain't ships, I tell you that, eh? It's what time? It's just gone 25 to 11. And for all you cats and catesses out there, thank you so much for listening to me. And as I say, I haven't got my phone, so I can't reply to anything that comes through. But there is, as I say, a WhatsApp number here, and it's 07421 441 409. So if you want to, yeah, whatever you want to say, yeah, just type it in. Great. Failing that, leave it on my phone, but I won't get it till later, so, you know. But anyway, it's my own fault. Stupid buffoon, as my mum used to say. Oh, Anthony, you nincompoop. Isn't it awful, eh? I'm going to play two tracks now as a tribute. I don't know whether you heard over the news and media that the great soul singer, an absolutely talented guy, one of the best soul singers around, Peebo Bryson, passed away earlier this week, and he's sorely missed, as they all are when they go. And I'm going to play a couple of tracks as a little tribute to him, and I hope you'll join me in listening.

this, yeah, I'm just wondering which one to play, really, because there's a couple. I could go on all night and play this, but I'm just wondering which one to play. And I think I'll play this one. Yes, I think so. I'm going to play two, maybe three. You never know. Yeah. But honestly, do you know when you get that? You know when you get that thing where you just don't know what to play? I do that with the band sometimes. You know, I've got a pad, massive pad of all sorts of tunes, and you go, "Well, we don't know what to play. We're just sitting there, standing there, going, what should we play? It's crazy." Indecision, isn't it? Indecision. Anyway, I'm going to play this. Enough of your gabbing. This is beautiful. This is Peebo Bryson, who passed away earlier this week. Can You Stop the Rain?

That's a tribute to Bebo Bryson, who passed away earlier this week and is sorely missed by so many people. God rest his soul. He is, but sleeping.

Parker. It's just gone 10 to, yes. And I think, well, slow it right down. As we're near the end of another Soul Flavours. Man, doesn't it go quick, eh? And you're having fun. And you're playing really groovy sounds. Okay, let's get on with it then. We've got a bit of time left. Indeed, indeed we have. Yes. Yes. This is the gorgeous Misha Parrish. And you put a move on my heart.

Well, cats, catesses, thank you so much for listening. It's been my pleasure to play all these sounds for you, and I hope you have a lovely, peaceful, restful sleep. Preparing yourself for tomorrow and the rest of the week. So don't worry about anything. Just remember that love is in the air, and keep smiling, and you'll smile with it. Yes. So I'll just say goodnight, wishing you a lovely sleep. God bless, and take care. And I'll leave you with this to play it out. And I'll see you next week. Take care. God bless. Night, night.

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And many thanks to Alan for that rerun of his great country show. Alan's back on air, of course, tomorrow between 12 and 2 with the Irish Music Show. Mark Lee's here live at the Vintage Radio Studio, the Beating Heart of Birkenhead. All-time music greats every Monday and Friday between noon and 2 o'clock. It's gone a bit damp today, a little bit of trickle rain in the air, but the grass needs it, doesn't it? The birds need a little bath. So for the next 2 hours, it's all-time music greats, lots of songs and sounds that you just don't hear on national radio anymore. And to get things going,

There you go, Jimmy Somerville, the Communards, of course. Originally a big hit, of course, but Gloria Gaynor, who can never say goodbye. And we won't be saying goodbye for at least another 2 hours. Following me, of course, will be our very own Mr. Barry Prescott with his Hotchpot Show. But in the meantime, there's lots of great music coming your way. So take it easy, whatever you're doing on this Monday afternoon. Monday, can you believe it? The 1st of June. Unbelievable. Where is the time going? Shadows it, Petula Clark sings.

Originally aired, of course, with the Shadows, Foot Tapper, Petula Clark. There's Cat Stevens to tell you all about Matthew and Son.

and Cat Stevens, the 70s and all that kind of stuff, and Matthew and Son on all-time music great, your tunes of Vintage Radio, of course, the beating heart of Birkenhead, 24 hours a day, 7 days a week. Every single show you listen to, of course, gets a repeat run. This show goes out again exactly as you're listening to it now on Friday between noon and two. And this Friday, I'm off on the holes. Yeah. Oh, now, hang on, was that cheering I heard or clapping or... Yeah, I'm off on the holes, folks, for a couple of weeks, so it'll be nice to have a little break. I'm going to vanish off into the distance, into South Wales, with Oscar and Alec, and have a nice little break for it all for 2 weeks. But Paul, don't worry, you won't miss out on the all-time music greats, or the movie show, because Paul will log in a couple of previous archive shows from the past, so you can relive it all again. So I'll still be blurting out... Blurting out on the airwaves while I'm away. Paul looks after all those for us, and he'll put the repeats in for me, and I thank him ever so much for that. So we carry on with the music, because I'll be back again on Wednesday still, of course, with the movie show. Carry on with the music now, and from the pen and the genius of the late great Neil Sedaka. What a beautiful man he was. We lost him earlier, of course, this year, and everybody commented and said, you know, he's massive name in the music industry, all those great songs right back from O'Carroll right through to the 60s, 70s, 80s, and still performing 90s as well. Elton John revived his career, of course, as well. And everybody said he was just a lovely, lovely man, lovely family, and everybody spoke so highly of him. So although Neil has left us, well, he hasn't, because, of course, his songs live on. And this was a classic one that he wrote, and here to sing it is the Captain, Anthony.

Yeah, that was a big, big hit. Of course, for Neil Sedaka in his own right, and also a massive hit for the captain, Antoniel. And love will keep us together, and it will keep us together, of course, especially if you stay tuned to Vintage Radio. Carrying on with the music, I see. Take that, yes, indeed. Gary, who is it now? Gary, Mark and Howard, isn't it? Yes. Jason, of course, retired about a year ago. Retired, he's only a young man. And Robbie, of course, took flight many years ago. So it's the three of them. It's Gary Barlow, of course, Mark Owen and Howard are on tour. Their UK tour kicks off this Thursday in Coventry. It's the, I believe it's the circus one they're doing, isn't it? Yeah, it's the sort of circus gig that they did with all the big elephants and all that. Yeah, kicks off on Thursday in Coventry, and then it's going to move on to Wembley on the 6th of June, Coventry and Sunderland, Glasgow, Cardiff, lots of gigs, three or four gigs up there in Manchester, London, and there you go. So they're going to be very, very busy indeed, and they're still selling out, still doing so well, even though there's only the three of them. Unbelievable. The fans are still out there, and they still want a little bit of Take That. We all like a little bit.

Oh, I love it. Massive fan of the Avengers, Patrick McNee, and Diana Rigg, of course, as Miss Emma Beale. Wasn't it brilliant? And, of course, the series ran on with other people taking over from Diana Rigg, like Tara King and that. And great series, Patrick McNee's John Steed. And ahead of its time, very sort of, the storylines were really good. And it was a great series, wasn't it, from the 60s. Remember watching it as a kid growing up. And the music is iconic, of course, from Mr. Laurie Johnson. There you go, the theme from ATV's The Avengers. Here's Roger Whittaker to tell us all about that new world.

Oh, absolute national treasure. Dame Shirley Bassey, 89 years young. She was 89 on the 8th of January this year. Unbelievable. Still looks fantastic and amazing. The girl from Cardiff and Tiger Bay did well. 89, yeah, unbelievable. And, you know, the record of her career, you know, going right back to a teenager in 1953. 1959, she became the first Welsh singer to gain a number one single in the singles charts because she had a massive hit, of course, with As Long As He Needs Me from the stage show then at the time, Oliver. She, of course, has the record for recording three Bond songs, Goldfinger, Diamonds Are Forever, and Moonraker. She's appeared at the Albert Hall for over 45 times and filled it on every occasion. 8,000 seats to fill there. She ranked her amongst the 100 great Black Britons of all time. And in a career spanning more than 70 years, she sold more than 140 million records. Wow. She's the first woman in history to claim a top 40 album in seven consecutive decades. Let's hear it for Dame Shirley Bassey. Absolute legend. A favourite of my late brother Barry's, la, la, la. Sammy Davis, It's a Musical World.

perhaps you're thinking of holidays coming up. As I say, I'm on holiday for 2 weeks from Friday. Perhaps you're going to go aboard the Love Boat. Remember the Love Boat? Sunday tea times on TV. All those great celebrities that used to be on board as well. Some lovely old movie stars made guest appearances on board the Love Boat. And that was the theme there, sung for you by Richard Poon. I think it's time for a little bit of the Fab Four. When I say the Fab Four, you immediately think, of course, of John, George, Paul, Ringo, the Beatles. But I also say, because they've been around for over 50 years and still doing great, ABBA. Here's my Fab Four.

and the old Yellow River. Do you remember that one from Christie? Going way back again to the 70s. But great, great classic sounds, sounds that live on forever and ever. And of course, as we always say here at Vintage Radio, playing all our presenters, playing lots of, it's their kind of music, obviously, but lots of records and sounds that you just don't hear on the radio anymore, do you? You know what I mean? And the great records, why should these sort of be dusted and hidden away? Great sounds, and that's what Vintage Radio, the beating heart of Birkenhead, is all about. Before that, of course, as well, ABBA, I call them the Fab Four as well, because they are, since 1974 in Waterloo, 52 years on, and still as big as ever. We didn't win Eurovision, Dana did with this one.

Beautiful, simply beautiful. Dana, all kinds of everything. Ireland won. Ireland, of course, have won Eurovision more times than any other country. Way back in 1970, 56 years ago. The UK this year, of course, well, what, 1 point? Says it all. From Ireland, we go to Wales. I'm off to South Wales. And Marcy Wiles going to a place called Abergavenny. We must check this one out. It says it's the gateway to South Wales. Marty.

Yeah, the Gateway to Wales. Sounds interesting. Sounds a nice place, Abigail Benny. Marty Wilde, still going strong as well in his 80s. He's off to Abergavenny. Long John Baldry is going to tell us all about Mexico.

0: Yeah, you tell them, Liza. What an entertainer. Tell it was Judy Garland's daughter. She was born to be in the business when she first appeared with her, of course, on stage, famously at the London Palladium as well, and went on, of course, to Oscar-winning stardom, of course, in the movie Cabaret. Liza Minnelli. And before that, the late, great Long John Baldry had a big million-selling hit, of course, with Let the Heartaches Begin. But there he was telling us all about Mexico.
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Oh, but just a beautiful, beautiful version of the Gordon Lightfoot classic. If you could read my mind, you know it was our very own, Birkenhead's very own. So proud of Mr. Charlie Lansburn, a great friend of Vintage Radio and our presenter, Tom. Big Tom. He drinks with Charlie. Has a drink season most weeks and has a sit down, a sit up on a drink. And Charlie came into the studio, of course, to visit us. And hopefully he's going to pop in again very soon later on this year and have a sit down again with our Tom and reminisce about the great days going back. But what a voice. I mean, an absolute, our very own. He belongs to us as well. And globally, Charlie fills the theatres as well.